0.1%. You're listening to NPR News. An ICE officer has been ordered released from federal custody after pleading not guilty to lying to investigators. The department says the unemployment rate is unchanged at 4.1%. You're listening to NPR News. An ICE officer has been ordered released from federal custody after pleading not guilty to

0: late great Cassandra Wilson, what a little moonlight will do. 909 here in the kitchen, family. Want to remind you guys to keep it locked right here to WMNF, because at the top of the hour after NPR, we got Daddy Wayne Dang with the good thing. Chuck Hoare Jr. back in full effect with Flashback Friday. So y'all get ready for your Friday night eargasm. Get your tickets ready for the bus and all that good stuff. And he will ease you right on into the midnight hour, where David Diaz takes over and spins a little Jazz Connections your way. And he'll have y'all covered till 3 in the morning. And then for all of the insomniac maniacs out there, Miss Stephanie's going to be doing her thing with Eclectic Soul and Sir Bryant. And they'll be taking care of you until 5. And that's where Jennifer G will take over with Cymbal and Sounds till 7, all the way until daybreak. So you don't need to be anywhere but here with us at WMNF.
1: Yeah, I know. We got some good music coming up for you. I wanted to give a quick shout out to one of our good friends at the show, Blue Jay. And she wrote in that she's having a rib sandwich and

daddy all up inside that box. So you know how I do it when I come back. You know, if I can't turn you on, I'm going to turn you out. If you want to get over somebody, you got to get underneath somebody else. You know, if music sounds this good, you shouldn't have on nothing, nothing but your radio. I got some new music from Lenny Williams coming up, but let me tell you who checked in. Jadelle Green, happy birthday going out to Marquise Green. Courtney Brown. Judy Williams from St. Petersburg, Florida checked in, going to be riding the bus. My man Tesla L. My man John from the Bronx checked in. He wants to ride. DJ Vicky up there in the ATL. My man Steve from Ocala checked in. Lisa from Seminole. Art and Helen. And let's see, where are they at? They're in Serendipity Sun Club in Cleveland, Georgia. They say they'll be home next week, so they will be riding the bus. And you can ride that bus, too. Studio lines 813-239-9663. And this is something new from my man Lenny Williams. Labor Day weekend, y'all going to have some chicken, some pollo. You know how y'all do it.

All right, those are those stepping boots. That was, let me see, who was that? That was Breeze, Mr. Do Too Much. And before that, let's see, M. Kelly, Mind Your Business. That's going to go out to Louise. She loves that song, so Daddy going to put it in the ear hole. And let's see, Breeze, Mr. Do Too Much, and M. Kelly, and the next artist I'm getting ready to play, J. Tunes, will be performing here in Tampa Halloween weekend. So let's make it do what it do with that good old Southern soul. And let's see, I got some requests for some Lattimore. I was waiting for somebody to put a request in for Lattimore, so I got a request for Lattimore. I'm going to get that in. Let's see, 9683, those are the last numbers in your phone number. And let's see, and also I got another request for some Hard Bargain. So let me go ahead and get these knocked out. Stay tuned, y'all. Flashback Friday. Daddy Wang Dang with the good thing all in your ear hole.

That's my man, Bishop. Hail to the Nana Bullwinkle. Do you hear me now? Let's put in some work, y'all. Put that overtime in. My man, Arthur Young, y'all. One of the big boys of Southern Soul.

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different types of takes on jazz and blues, and doing a little boogie woogie, a little bit of this, a little bit of that, and yeah, that's what we do here. So thanks for listening. We'll be here from 12 a.m. to 3 a.m. and then it'll be Eclectic Soul. So yeah, stay locked in here on 88.5 FM Jazz Connections. This is Rollin' Roomba, Jimmy Reed. 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

morning, you're gonna look up and find yourself gone. 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

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Crazy about that woman, cause Caledonia is her name.

And now we'd like to continue with Jelly, Jelly, Jelly. Jelly stays on my mind.

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That was the Human League with Don't You Want Me and Naked Eyes with Promises, Promises, where success comes with expectations and promises don't always survive contact with reality. Next, the ingenue discovers that cutting it in the biz might require a loosening of standards and that once things get moving, they can be hard to stop. Here's another one by Steely Dan, followed by Soul Asylum. This is Symbol and Sound.

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The Dropkick Murphys, I Know How It Feels. Those lyrics were written by Woody Guthrie, set to music by Dropkick Murphys. In fact, that whole album, Okima Rising, is Woody Guthrie lyrics. Nora Guthrie, Woody's daughter, and turns out Nora's son, are huge fans of the Dropkick Murphys, always champions of the working person. Nitty Gritty Dirt Band, Working Man, Nowhere to Go. Randy Newman, Mr. President, Have Pity on the Working Man. And Sweet Honey in the Rock, with Bernice Johnson singing about her own mother, Ought to Be a Woman. Those lines like biting her lips and lowering her eyes to make sure there's food on the table, and its bravery kept out of sight, reminded me of another Barbara Ehrenreich quote from Nickeled and Dimed, where she tried to live for a month on a minimum wage job. And she says, many people praised me for my bravery for having done this, to which I could only say, millions of people do this kind of work every day for their entire lives. Haven't you noticed them? We are celebrating workers of all kinds and those who work to help workers on Words and Music this morning. Only about 10 minutes left, and then I'll make way for the 60s show. Some work is unpaid, and we will hear from Iris Dement in this last set about working to make the world better with her music. And we will start out with Charlie King, who reminds us that our life is more than our work.

That was 98.6, a classic sunshine pop song recorded by American vocalist Keith, born as James Barry Kiefer. And I had a good friend of mine that went to high school with him. I won't say what he said about him, but, you know, that's the way it goes. And before that was Blackberry Way from the British band The Move, written by guitarist and songwriter Roy Wood. Then we had What Kind of Fool Do You Think I Am by Bill Deal and the Rondells from 1969. And we opened the whole thing with the show, The Cat Mother and the All-Night Newsboys performing good old rock and roll, a breakout track from their debut album, The Street Giveth and The Street Taketh Away. The song famously features Jimi Hendrix as a co-producer. And I said to Patty, I said, boy, that just doesn't sound right, but they wouldn't write it if it wasn't.

Now let that guitar fall in. Oh yeah.

One morning it was drizzling rain. Fighting and trouble are my middle name. I was raised in the canebrake by an old mama lion. Can't know a high-toned woman make me walk the line. You load 16 tons of

Oh, yeah. Maggie's Farm live at the Forum in California, 1974. Great version. Bob Dylan. Mr. President, have pity on the working man, Randy Newman from Good Old Boys. NRBQ, what can I do? The Kinks from Soap Opera, When Work Is Over and Canned Heat. Starting off the show, let's work together.

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After taking several readings, I'm surprised to find my mind still fairly sound.

0: Penn native Tom Petty would be turning 76 this year, so WMNF will be celebrating his birthday with a full night of his music. 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
2: Yes, a gentle reminder that WMNF lost our government funding about a year ago. 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Let's review what we heard. You know, that brought you back. Unless you're just listening to it now, but maybe you had that clove on the dance floor experience of hearing the Tainted Love, Where Did Our Love Go extended version mix. I bet you did, some of you. Oh, Darlin', Abbey Road remastered by those Beatle guys. Yeah, My Baby, Flamin' Groovies, who, maybe owe a thing or two to the Beatles from now. And we began with the Fleshtones and Right Side of a Good Thing from Hexbreaker. You are on the right side of the dial here. People still say dial. I say dial. I'm old school. I have radios, okay? So dial. Or maybe you're listening on the app. Hey, thank you for that. No matter how you're with us, thank you for being with us. We're having a lot of fun with you so far, and we're going to keep the fun going. Maybe this will be good for you if you're going to the beach or your pool. Let's go with Blondie.

I'm in there. Been waiting 6 days and it shows how much I care. Get all my

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Always brings me something, and ooh, that's mighty swell.

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never to be forgotten when the Mavericks performed that show for Tampa Bay at the Capitol Theater. Oh, what was it? 2012. No, I can't remember right now. I won't say that, but the most stunning, Call Me When You Get to Heaven, the Mavericks from In Time. And I want to thank so much all the wonderful people been calling and emailing and texting. Robert, always great to hear from you, and Ellen and Trevor, and thinking about Tabitha. Rest in peace, Eric Pages, and Penny, and Jay, and Lutz, and Zach, and Julie, and Largo, and Basil, the best to you. And, oh, I can't even read this. Okay. And Victoria's been speed cleaning, and that is great. And I love the photo you sent. Amazing. I know music will make you do all kinds of wonderful things. And Tampa Mac, and Steve, very nice to hear from everyone tonight. I hope you have a wonderful, safe weekend. Doug Rank will be in, the fabulous Doug Rank, next weekend. So I thank Doug in advance for a fantastic program. And let's leave with little Dinah Washington, September in the Rain, which it may be doing this week. Have a great Labor Day weekend. Be safe. Let's take care of one another. Stay healthy, okay? Thank you so much. It's Cheryl signing out. Stay tuned for Sendflow with the Great House Party and then Waves of the Bay and the Saturday Night Shutdown. Good night. Take care. Let's thank all the laborers, right?